0: day.
1: 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Here's Something Louder Now from Dominic Bali. It's actually called Louder.

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1: 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They can rob us of the peace we expect and long for. Hi, I'm Ross from station sponsor Ross Rowe Coaching. 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

0: If you're driving and you see someone who's blind and using a white cane, there are three things to remember to help make it safer for them to cross the road. Firstly, give them a little more time to cross. Please don't honk or yell because that's really confusing for them. And finally, if you can see their cane, it means they can't see you. So don't get too close and please follow the road rules. Remember, watch out, cane about. A community service announcement from Guide Dogs.
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0: Hey, nice to see you. We've got a couple of minutes before work. The traffic wasn't too bad today, but actually, I left a bit earlier, and it takes the stress out of the whole commute. 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Saving a tiny bit of time is so not worth the damage I could cause if I clipped the car of someone's mum or best friend or child. We're all in this together, ACT drivers. 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

alone, making well with my soul. I need a peace that only heaven knows. Jesus, could you please just sit and cry with me till I can sing, till I can sing.

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1: We are essentially walking, talking billboards for what Christians look like. Today on A New Beginning, Pastor Greg Laurie says we each have an important choice to make.
2: Some people bring joy wherever they go. Some people bring joy whenever they go. Which person are you? Are you the person that lights up the room or turns off the lights? Are you the person that brings everything down, or are you the person that builds others up?

0: my brekkie.
1: It is a wonderful Wednesday. One Way FM brekkie, Hobbo and K-Man bringing you the tunes. We've got a verse from yesterday coming up very, very shortly, hopefully for some encouragement for your day, maybe even your week. I don't know. Depends. Mm. We've got plenty of music. We've got a Inquisition for the car. Yep. Hopefully you'll know when it is.
2: Yeah.
1: But apart from that, we should kick off the hour with a song.
2: Yeah, well, seasons come, seasons go, and they I don't do. Think they're referring to spring just arriving, but no. Here's LJ the Messenger and...

0: Are you tuned in to The Daily? Coming up next, I'll tell you about the brand new song from Kirk Franklin.
1: Do you want a revolution? Whoa, whoa. I say, do you want a revolution? Whoa, whoa. Come on!
0: It's just landed a couple days ago. It's called Thank You For Everything. Now, more on that after we log into the randomizer.
2: Like right now, I'm going to mix things up a little bit.
0: Alrighty, so the randomizer is our computer here in the studio. We're about to enter in some search information. Based on that data, it'll select the next song for us to listen to on the show. It could be an absolute monster hit. It could be an album deep cut or anything in between. Hence the name, it's completely random. According to daysoftheyear.com, September the 2nd is National Live Fearless Day. So it's all about pushing past fear and stepping into a bolder version of yourself. I love this. We talk about some similar and ideas on the show all the time. Today is a reminder that every single one of us faces doubts, but those doubts don't have to take the lead. I love it. All right, so let's see what we can do with National Live Fearless Day. All right. Instantly, I think of the afters. I will fear no more. I mean, today encourages people to face whatever scares them, big or small, and move through it anyway. Ah, yes, Jasmine Murray, Fearless.
3: I wanna be fearless. No holding back, no backing down. Fearless.
0: Oh, it's absolutely nailed the brief this time. Usually does. Daily Randomizer has picked Jasmine Murray and